0: Yeah, there was one by one guys dropping and I felt good. So I said I will try the last 2 kilometers. I know very well. Also, so much crowd that, it just gives you additional boost to go to the top. So, yeah, I give it a go today. I had, good feelings. So I grab it and take the opportunity.
1: And a UAE 1-2 because Isaac eventually finishes second, yeah. And you have a 4:30 leader overall. Another perfect day.
0: Yeah, really, really perfect day. We marked this stage since the beginning. I know this stage very well. It's beautiful and yeah, just incredible area for cycling.